0: es lieben, wenn du eine chillige Nacht hast.
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2: 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See you at the bar, you was hardly talking. That's when I knew that your heart was scarring. Friends to lovers need a part to star in. Like, wait, babe, let me

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I wanna dance by water 'neath the Mexican sky. 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

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That's when I knew that your heart was scarring. Friends to lovers need a part to star in. Like, wait, babe.

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1: How could I not leak it? I look so good, you look so good. Maybe we should all leak it together. 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You only live once. Let the people see.
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2: 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That's when I knew that your heart was scarring. Friends to lovers need a part to star in. Like, wait, babe, let me.

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1: 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I look so good, you look so good. Maybe we should all leak it together. F*** it. You only live once. Let the people see.